Better country, fewer commercials. The all-new Georgia 104.5. Ella Langley's new album, Dandelion, is out now, and it features this one, The Her, called

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2: Hello, this is Michael Persley, Chief of Police of the Albany Police Department. Our city is more than just a place on a map. It's our home. But a house only becomes a home when the people inside care for one another. 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Help lead it. 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

101.5 Albany's New Country, and Russell Crowe just asked autograph seekers to calm down outside of his hotel in Paris. 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Are you not? 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You're not going to do that? Go ahead.

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And did you know spending time in nature reduces your stress and anxiety? 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

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But it's also weird to say I do and jump in your doom buggy. Here's Luke.

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Hard to believe, we're not even technically into summer yet, but we already have the drink of the summer. 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

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It's all summer long on Georgia.

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1: My cousin Jen. 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